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The Good Sleep Company sponsors The Breakfast Show on Devon FM. Get a good night's sleep from The Good Sleep Company on the High Street in Bath. Minute past seven. Good morning. How are you? The 30th of June is our date today. And is this the last day of June? It is last day of June, so let's make the most of this day. Bit rainy outside. Proper look at that weather, though, round about quarter past. We're starting off this morning with Aztec Camera. Good morning, Britain.

Aztec camera there. Good morning, Britain. I'll settle for good morning, local folk. Good morning and welcome. And what is your time? It is 6 minutes past 7 this morning.

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2: 11 minutes past seven this Tuesday morning. This is New from the Rolling Stones. By the way, we'll look at the weather next.

0: 7:15. New from the Rolling Stones, Jealous Lover. Right, let's have a look at this weather for today. What's our weather forecast for our broadcast area? Today's going to be cloudy with spells of rain. Those will clear to showers in the afternoon. Some of these could be thundery, especially if you are heading slightly inland as well. Sunrise this morning, 4:14, that cloud blocked that out, didn't it? Our levels today, pollen, UV and pollution, they're all sitting at low. And today, a maximum temperature is expected of 17 degrees up and down the coast. Heading inland, you can add an extra one onto that, making it 18 degrees. Battery green currently here in Banff. A little bit of rain this morning, it is cloudy. And at 16 minutes past 7, a local temperature out there, 14 degrees.
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Adam, well, I should come here, should I? Long Song Pending, Robbie Williams, and Nicole Kidman up first for you. Remember when they got into the charts? I think they took this to number one, I'm sure they did. It is, of course, the very brilliant It's Something Stupid.

7:30, which means it's time for Tuesday's long song. Are you ready this morning? I have got 8 minutes 44 seconds worth for you, for those of you who are not quite ready for Tuesday yet. I know. Well, maybe wait and see if that rain goes off. Will it do it in the next 8 and a half minutes? 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I've got Jim Steinman for you. Enjoy.

0: Jim Steinman there, and A Bad for Good. 7:39, that's been your long song. You know what I'm about to say? Come on, it's time. Let's get up.
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Fate from his brand new album. Well, it came out a couple of months ago. We Will Always Be the Way We Were. Here's J-Lo for you. What's your time? It's 7:47.

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1: It's 8 a.m. on Tuesday, the 30th of June. This is the news this morning here on Devon FM. A long-delayed military spending plan will be published today, with Sir Keir Starmer saying it will keep Britain safe and secure long into the future. The Defence Investment Plan, the DIP, includes £5 billion to increase armed forces' use of drones and autonomous weapons, the Ministry of Defence has said. It also includes plans for the Royal Navy to become a hybrid navy, using self-controlled vessels and AI alongside warships and aircraft, and funding for 6 new warships. Earlier this month, the Treasury and Number 10 agreed a £13.5 billion funding increase, well short of the £28 billion that MOD wanted. Defence Secretary Dan Jarvis has pushed for more in recent weeks. His predecessor John Healey resigned over the funding row. The Conservatives have said the plan is too little too late, while the Liberal Democrats say it dangerously short-changed our armed forces. A new Downing Street team based in Manchester and labelled number 10 North will oversee the biggest rebalancing of power our country has ever seen, Andy Burnham has said in his first speech since launching a bid to be the next Prime Minister. In a speech which outlined his broader vision, he pledged to redistribute power across the UK in an effort to drive good growth in every postcode. He also promised the biggest council house building programme since the post-war period, a complete rethink of education and cuts to welfare. Conservative leader Kemi Badenoch said Burnham backed devolution because he doesn't know what to do, so he wants to pass the problem to someone else. 3 in 5 homes listed for sale since January remain on the market, according to property portal Zoopla, as high mortgage rates frustrate potential buyers. A lack of demand from buyers, as well as some high asking prices from sellers, have left homes in some areas unsold. Agreed sales were 7% below last year, Zoopla said, but the picture varied across the country, with sales down 12% in Wales and 11% in the East Midlands. First-time buyers were most exposed to high mortgage rates, although there are now signs of greater competition amongst lenders who are lowering rates. A child was allowed to collect medication on behalf of a patient in an Aberdeen psychiatric hospital. The 15-year-old, a relative of the patient in question at Royal Cornhill Hospital, was not asked for identification. It's understood the medication collected from a ward included lithium and diazepam. NHS Grampian have launched an urgent review after the incident came to light. It said it would learn from the episode. Undersea tunnels connecting some of the UK's most northerly islands could be in place within 8 years under plans expected to be approved later today. A feasibility study for Shetland Islands Council proposes replacing ageing ferries with tunnels from Shetland's mainland to Yell and from Yell to Unst, describing them as economically transformative. 2 more tunnels to the islands of Whalsay and Bressay could follow under the plans, which council leaders say would be cheaper than building new ferries and replacing harbours. The cost for 4 tunnels is estimated at £1.5 billion, with the council expected to explore funding from a mixture of private investment, public subsidy and borrowing, along with tolls covering maintenance costs. And finally, this Tuesday morning, tributes have been paid to actress Dame Penelope Keith, best known for her roles in the classic 1970s British sitcoms The Good Life and To the Manor Born, following her death yesterday at the age of 86. In a statement, her family said that she died peacefully whilst living with cancer at her home in Surrey. Felicity Kendall, her co-star in The Good Life, remembered her as a comic genius who was a joy to know and work with. Dame Penelope famously played snobbish suburban neighbour Margot Ledbetter in The Good Life, as well as the widowed aristocrat Audrey Forbes Hamilton in To the Manor Born. Now let's have a look at the weather for the Devon FM broadcast area for today. Today our catchment area will be cloudy with spells of rain. These will be clear to showers in the afternoon. Some of these could be thundery as well, more so if you are heading inland. Sunrise this morning, 14 minutes past 4. Sunset tonight, 13 minutes past 10. Our levels today, they're all sitting at low. That's pollen, UV and pollution. And today, maximum temperature expected of, we've got 17 degrees. The Battery Green currently here in Bath. Rain's off, it's not too bad. And we currently have a local temperature outside, 8:05 of 15 degrees.

And people there, one night in heaven. Good morning. It's morning now. 9 minutes past eight. How are you this Tuesday morning? Here's Olivia Rodrigo for you. How did you sleep last night? The Good Sleep Company sponsors The Breakfast Show on Devon FM. Get a good night's sleep from The Good Sleep Company on the High Street in Bath.

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There he goes, there's Cliff Richard, wire for sound. Oh, I saw that he was at Wimbledon yesterday. I was wondering if he would make it. And I hate it when the paparazzi take photographs and you catch it unawares, because you can't be smiling all the time. And he looked so miserable, but I bet he was having his best time. Oh, well, I hope he was.

the brilliant role model there. High Hopes 3000. I don't know what the 3000 is all about, but High Hopes anyway. It is, let's check our time this morning, 8:36.

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quarter to nine. That's Niall Horan there and Tastes So Good from his album Dinner Party. Are you getting the thread with that album now? Yeah, it's all about going to a dinner party. We're popping off to the late 80s now with Womack and Womack.

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Gosh, that reminds me of something else. I can't think what it is. Alex Warren there and Passenger. It's a chorus. It's got a proper vibe of something else. My brain's gone. Left the building this morning.

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Annie Lennox there and a little bird. It is just gone 9:30, 9:34. Former number one is Taylor Swift from Toy Story 5.

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Sunshine. Roger Taylor, Luluvo, Youth Choir and Come On Summer, it's party time. I'm shouting out to the sun today, come on, out you pop, please, thank you. Finishing up the breakfast show this morning, it's with Shalima. How did you sleep last night? The Good Sleep Company sponsored the breakfast show on Devon FM. 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
2: Good afternoon, Craig here. I hope you're well. Remember, get in touch via the website. Let me know what you're up to today. Past, previous, present, whatever you like. Here's some Jonas Blue to get you started.

0: Flower East before that as well. 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
0: So, what have I got coming up for you today? Well, I see there's a Jax Jones song, Never Be Lonely, but it's a Cascada remix. Now, I don't know who requested that, but it's happened, and I've got time for it. So, it will be being played. What else? Ariana Grande's. And also, if there is any point I sound sort of preoccupied, so I've got that. I have got a game of Who's Older coming up later on. Also, Guess the Year and a one-hit wonder. So that is coming up, and some Cut Burns coming up for you next. But first, some Joel Corry. It is Joel playing with me. Joel Corry, Bill and Ted, and Elfie.

got a message in here from Kylie Boy. I think that must be Narrow Sea Channel from a couple of weeks ago. Saying, I am Annie. Upside down where nothing feels like home. Now I'm going to need to dissect this. It's good to know that you're not alone. There's a lack of vowels going on here sometimes. Nae up to muckle a day. Just firing. This is Kylie Boy saying, Nae up to muckle a day. Just firing on some coin onto the ponies a day, Ken. Hoping for a big sesh at the weekend. Puckle big bottles or summon to car TV. Fit about yourself. Oh, is that big bottles of milk, maybe? Or smoothies? So, yeah, I might be getting some big bottles of milk in at the weekend as well. So, me and you too, brother. He says, can you play some Only the Horses by the Scissor Sisters? I can't indeed. I like what you did there. Only the Horses each way. I know you didn't realize. Six places.

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2: 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See you there.

I don't know what's going on with this version. Someone's got their pots and pans out. I don't know what's happening here. No, I'm going to make an executive decision. We're going to move on. I don't know what's happening there. Get that pots and pans off that. It was a great tune as well. Oh, well, here is LMC and YouTube, you know. I'm excited for this one-hit wonder.

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3: Okay, I'll get this one-hit wonder on for you just after this, an old school classic from Cheryl.

Cheryl Cool, or maybe it's just Cheryl now, actually, or Tweedy. Not sure. Cheryl something. Fight for this love. And so it's time for a one-hit wonder. Well indeed. Quite fitting that I was to play Cheryl Cool there, ex-X-Factor judge, because I'm going to play an X-Factor contestant. Yeah, that's right. It is Chico Slimani. Not to be confused with salami, although I do enjoy salami. But this is Chico Slimani, former X-Factor contestant from 2005. Now, he had a hit, a number one hit in 2006. Chico time, of course it is. Number one in the UK, and also number four in the Europe Hot 100. That is quite a hit. I mean, if you're ever going to speak about a one-hit wonder, he has nailed it. He's good. And, also, apparently, he took the song back out in 2010 for, instead of It's Chico Time, It's England Time. Yeah. I don't think it was a success, because I've never heard of it. It was in 2010 for the South Africa World Cup. But we'll forget about that, and we'll focus on his achievements here. It's Chico Time. It's Chico Time. It is. Hey! Oh, I think this might be a live version. We'll go with. Yeah.

0: Utterly fantastic. Festival time.
1: Yes. Yeah, round of applause, yes. I didn't know that would be a live version, but I mean, it'll do. So that was Chico Time. It was the One Hit Wonder for this week. Number one in the UK in 2006. What a time to be alive. That was incredible. Good stuff.

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0: it'll become a game of who is older. And guess the year later on as well.
1: Summertime crew.
0: Yep, who's older back is back.
1: Humor.
0: It's. And it will be around David Attenborough once again. Yep, the 97-year-old man. Who is older, David Attenborough or things, inventions, etc., etc.? So, yeah, so all to come, and I'll get a tune on for you next from Jax Jones. No, that's right, it's a Cascada remix. Baby, don't hurt. Never heard it before. Don't

a cheeky flutter. Keep it sensible, guys. Keep it smart, people. So, let's get a tune on from Jax Jones featuring Zoe Wees. I bet she does. And it is a Cascada remix. Now, I'm game. I'm game for it. Here it is. Let's whack it on.

Why? Yes, I'm impressed. So that was a Cascada remix of Jack Jones featuring Zoe Weeze. Never Be Lonely. So what have we got coming up for you? I have got some Benson Boone. I'm also going to get some old school classic, not Natasha, Daniel Bedingfield. But I might get Natasha on as well. You know, she was in the charts. Let's whack her on as well. But first, some James Arthur Fain out, Bittersweet Love. With that incredible haircut he's got going on.

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We've got to get through this. So, I be as well get his sister on as well, wouldn't I? Yeah, Daniel Benefield, and now Natasha Benefield on written.

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1: A good excuse to play the Towie theme tune, though. The boys want the 5-0, Louis. I ain't happy. Claustrophobic Darren. JC, alright, babe.

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0: chicken or pork. The L-O-V-E loves stroganoff. Good midweeker, I like it. They clearly love it. Who is older is coming up just after this.
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0: Time for a game of Who is Older? Yes, it's back for another edition, and this week it is again David Attenborough that is the subject. So yeah, the famous broadcaster and natural historian was born in 1926, but is he older than these list of things that I'm away to give to you? Yeah, he is a Sir, he is an MBE, but he is also an OAP. So it is time for the game. There are six rounds. Remember, you can play along with your friends, your colleagues, your workmates, or if you like, you can play with yourself. But you don't need me to tell you that. So, if you are ready, then it's time for round one. Who is older? David Attenborough or Leeds United? Yeah, that's right. Leeds United. Who's older, David Attenborough or Leeds United? I mean, he's old, but is he that old? Is David Attenborough older than Leeds United? That is round one. Okay, round two. Who's older? Who is older, David Attenborough or the microwave oven? Oh, who's older, David Attenborough or the microwave oven? Sad times if he's older than the microwave. I mean, how long must it have taken to do a baked potato with no microwave? Nightmare. Or jack a potato if you're from like North England type area. Jack a potato or baked daddy. If you're from the northeast of Scotland. But yeah, a big potato would take a long time. So, no microwave oven for David Attenborough. Who's older, David Attenborough or the microwave oven? That is round two. And round

rid of the VPL, visible panty line? Is he older than thongs? That is the question. That is round three. There is three more rounds to come just after this.

Charlie XX on Smith in the city. Well, we are in the midst of Who's Older. If you've just joined us, you're in time for three more rounds of Who's Older, where I am listing different things, subjects, and inventions, things like that. If they're, and you can see if you can figure out if they're older or younger than MBE Sir David Attenborough, because of course he is born in 1926. But is he older or younger than these list of things that I'm away to give to you? There has been three rounds already, and here is round four. So, who is older, David Attenborough or the ballpoint pen? David Attenborough or the ballpoint pen? Surely not. Surely not. Surely he wasn't writing with a quill like he was in Harry Potter or something. Surely. Yeah, who's older, David Attenborough or the ballpoint pen? I mean, I wouldn't mind a go of a quill. But, I mean, I wouldn't want to use it all the time. It'd be quite a faff, let's be honest. But was he using it when he was at school with his little bag and his little quill? Was that a thing? Did he have a quill? Who's older, David Attenborough or the ballpoint pen? That is round four. So, round five. Who is older, David Attenborough or McDonald's? David Attenborough or McDonald's? Who's older? Was he deprived of McFlurries as a child? That is the question. Did he have Happy Meals, or did he just have... So, I mean, if he didn't have Happy Meals, actually, it would just be moderately content meals, really. I mean, if there's no McDonald's, you're speaking way back then, you'd be talking like porridge and tripe. So that is certainly not a Happy Meal. Oh, no, no, no, no, no. But is it true or false? Is David Attenborough older than McDonald's? Who is older? That is round five. And round six, to conclude... Who is older, David Attenborough or Baked Beans? Is Baked Beans older or younger than David

0: Attenborough. Oh, I do love a big bean. I do love a big bean. Beans, beans, good for the heart and other things, yes. Was he deprived, though, or was he knee-deep in them? Because also, if there was no baked beans, if you were planning a charity event, very different brainstorm, because there's no bath of beans. No, you'd need good tripe or porridge. Yeah, so, but who's older? David Attenborough or baked beans? That's round six. Answers coming up.
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little bit of love, Tom Grennan. So that brings us back to the results of Who's Older. So if you've been playing along with your friends or colleagues or playing with yourself, it is time to get the answers. So I've been reading out a list of different things and see if you've been trying to guess, see if you can figure out which year, no, not which year, you've been trying to see if they are older or younger than David Attenborough. Well, it is time to find out. So, answer to round one, who's older, David Attenborough or Leeds United? Well, I can reveal that the answer is Leeds United, but only by 7 years. Yeah, so Leeds United was founded in 1919. Leeds United. And I don't know why I keep doing that. I'm actually a Newcastle fan, but I do like Leeds. I like to see them up. So, 1919 was Leeds, and David Attenborough was born in 1926. So not far off. Not far off. So the answer is Leeds United. Well done if you got that correct. Round two. Who's older, David Attenborough or the microwave oven? Was he taking a very long time to do a baked potato? Because the microwave is king for that. For baked potatoes, or if you're from the north of England, jack a potato. So, I can reveal the answer is David Attenborough is older than the microwave by quite a bit, by 20 years. So, until he was like 20, he didn't have a microwave. Nightmare. Oh, what a shocker. Oh. Well, yeah, so, yep, it's invented apparently by accident. Yeah, not sure. But yeah, 1946 is the answer there, so the answer is David Attenborough is older. Well done if you got that correct. Round three, who's older, David Attenborough or thongs? Yes, the question that everyone wants to know the answer to. Is David Attenborough, Sir David MBE, older than the object that got rid of the VPL visible panty line? I can reveal he is older. David Attenborough is well older than thongs. Thongs were created in 1974. I thought they'd be much older than that, actually. But 1974, and in 1990s, they actually became underwear. Yeah, and education, because they're part of... before that, they were part of the swimwear. Now, they were in the mainstream underwear, getting rid of that VPL visible panty line. So, David Attenborough is older than thongs. That is the result. Round four, who's older, David Attenborough or ballpoint pens? Well, I can reveal David Attenborough is older than ballpoint pens. But it turns out he wouldn't have been using a quill because it was fountain pens. Yeah, 1938 was ballpoint pens. So he's older than ballpoint pens. Who knew? But yeah, there we go. So that is round four. Round five, David Attenborough or McDonald's? Who was older? Well, I can reveal David Attenborough is older than McDonald's. He is older than McDonald's, so no Happy Meals for David as a child. Only moderately content meals. Tripe on toast, that's all he had. No toys, no, just sadness. Who wants tripe on toast? Not me. Give me a Happy Meal. So, yeah, he's older than McDonald's. 1940, that's McDonald's. That is round five. And round six, who's older? Big Davey A, also known as David Attenborough, or baked beans? Well. Baked beans is older than David Attenborough. Made in 1901. So at least he had the beans. At least little David had his beans. But he didn't have a microwave to put them in, so he had to use a pan. Ah, nightmare. Although, I'll be honest, I do prefer them in a pan. Maybe it's just a personal thing. I think the sauce gets a better finish. So there we go. Well done if you got those correct.

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2: Still to come, guess the year in about half an hour. But Will Smith being out.

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3: 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That Lonely Boy video, turn the volume up, hear a wee bit of a jive with the gadgets on it, and you'll hear an absolutely brilliant time. It'll shake away all the sort of negative feelings you're having, folks.

0: isn't that such a soppy song? Absolutely lovely. I wonder how many of us out there are thinking, that was my first song, my first dance song for my wedding. We'll talk a little bit more about that one.
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3: Guest of the Year coming up in a few songs' time. Here's Sophie Ellis Bixter for you next. And I've also got one from Ariana Grande coming up. It's

says, hi, Mealy. Hello. Big shout out to the JWG office. Can we get some Taylor Swift, please? Slay. Yeah, so I've had a look. I could have went for some of the standard picks, but I'm going to go for a classic. And hopefully you appreciate the choice. The big one.

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1: So I've got some Selena Gomez coming up for you, and then some guests of the year. But first, Calvin Harris, Eliza Rose.

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2: Guess the year is coming up after this.

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I will give you five songs from a particular year and see if you can figure out which year they are from. So, it is time. First up, Black Eyed Peas, Don't Funk With My Heart, spelled

Please don't funk with my heart. Yes, that was from their fourth album, Monkey Business. I'm pretty sure I had that album, actually. Yep, so I got to number three in that particular year. But what is that particular year? That was the first track. Second up, Natalie Imbruglia. Shiver, she's freezing.

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But which year?

0: with a remix of Annie Lennox's debut song from 1992. Got to number 7. Got Which Year? Two more coming up.
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2: Okay, it's for three songs into Guest of the Year. Two more to go. Here is number four. Daniel Powter

7 weeks, 13 weeks in the top 10 for the Canadian. Never actually got to number one, only got to number two. Raging. Bet he had a bad day in amongst that. He must have thought he was going to get number one at some point, and then bang, bad day. Oh, the irony. So that was Daniel Pouter with number four. And I have got another one to squeeze in to make it five. Here we go. Only got to number nine in the chart, this one. I can't believe that. Big tune, though.

As the chiefs, they predict a riot. They're predicting a riot. I'm thinking they are the instigators. Alarm bells ringing in there. Okay, so that was the final track of Guess the Year. We had Black Eyed Peas, Don't Funk With My Heart. Kaiser Chiefs, I Predict a Riot. And Natalie Imbruglia, Shiver, She Is Freezing. Daniel Powter, Bad Day. And DJ Sammy, Why? Well, I can reveal the year that you are looking for was 2005. Here's Majestic and Pony Imp. Well done if you got it correct.

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1: Ariana Grande coming up. 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

Yeah. So Ariana Grande's Not Phoenix, We Can't Be Friends. That's the name of the song, by the way. I wasn't just making a statement.

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2: 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I've got some LF system coming up for you next, and then I'll get Ollie Alexander on, which will be the Eurovision entry for this year. In the flat pack city of Malmo.

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3: Two minutes left of me.

going to be getting some Liam Gallagher and John Squire on for you next. Now, I don't know who else saw this, obviously, but I did. Wow, shocking. But yeah, they're actually, yes. This is from that album, Mars to Liverpool. Let's get it on. Good song, though.

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Big David Wiz Nelson for you there. Got a message in for Ian. And a request for Stevie Wonder. 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
2: 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But if it is, well, welcome to Neely's show on Devon FM. Now, if you knew what song was coming up, you would really like this link. So I'm going to say it anyway, and I'm going to make you think. Little poem there, Lynn. Did you like that? She's trained me. It's all her fault. I'm ready now, folks, and Lynn, to turn you upside down.

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Welcome to the show. Welcome to the show. 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
1: Did you know that I'm a reactor? I don't mean a nuclear reactor. I mean, I thought I might go down the route of, you know, oh, I'm eating a slice of bread. Let me react to it. Oh, it's lovely. I can taste, you know, yeast. But the lovely Lynn has just made me a lovely cup of coffee. While I'm saying it's lovely, it might be absolutely horrible. But I'll give her the benefit of the doubt. Thank you, Lynn. And this is my honest reaction, because me being a nuclear reactor, etc. You ready? I'll make you jealous. Ooh, very nice. I would say 10 out of 10. Very good. Isn't it funny, though? No, it really is very nice. Thank you, Lynn. But isn't it funny, though, reactors? And people say when you watch them online talking about a new song, I react, I make reactions, and don't forget to tick and like, I react. How ridiculous. What has the world come to, says he who's presenting this charade. devonfm.co.uk. You can listen there, you can react there. Not a nuclear reactor, but we've had that joke already, Neely. But devonfm.co.uk. And if you do, you put your name, you put your message, and then it will give you, it will say, please type in the frequency, and it'll give you one at random. It'll either give you Banff and Macduff, or Port Soy and surrounding area, or Turriff and surrounding area. You go to the list above, and it will give you the specific, like, for example, Banff and Macduff 107.4. So when you put your name and your message on, it'll ask for a frequency, so go with the number of the frequency that it asks for. Did you like that? I've got a good song for you now. I won't even introduce it, but let's just go... Brrr.

0: I'm a tiger, I'm a tiger. Lulu. Lulu was a tiger. Sounds like the start of a poem. There once was a lady named Lulu. No, I think we'll leave it there. They can always go a little bit awry.
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0: 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I love a bit of class on my show. This is Neely on Devon FM, in case you think you've tuned into the Twilight Zone. Well, it kind of is. Well, it will be.
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0: Welcome, welcome, you are more than welcome. It's like it is like musical bingo, isn't it? Kim Wilde, Midnight Train. 2:30, well here it is. A 2:30 departure. It's like a trip to the dentist. 2:30. Tooth hurty. Please yourselves.

Very good. I like that one. Midnight Train from Kim Wilde is, and it's fantabulous. Tell you what else is fantabulous. My little introduction to that. It's very, very funny. Did you think it was good? I'll say it again. Because that request was at 2:30, half past two, 2:30. I said, it's like a trip to the dentist, a trip to the 2:30. Seemed funny the first time round. Anyway, thank you for listening. It's Eurythmics and the Miracle of Love. It's the miracle of love. Da da. A miracle, miracle. Here's the real version. You thought that was the real version? A cappella? Well, that was one word for it. A cappella. But anyway, done the correct way.

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2: There once was a young man called Neil. I think I might start writing some limericks. There was a young fellow from Tring. Have you heard that one? That was the first one that most people knew. Shall I tell you it anyway? Okay, then. There once was a young man from Tring, I don't know where Tring is, who grew so exceedingly thin, very posh words. He was so afraid. No, I can't remember what it was. There was a young fellow from Tring who grew so exceedingly thin that when he essayed to drink lemonade, he slipped down the straw and fell in. What a lovely way to spend your afternoon. Aren't you glad you did it?

0: great version.
1: And if that's the Neely decision, it's the really decision. Gun and Word Up. The original was done by Cameo, but they made a cameo in the video. There can't be many cover versions which are so much better than the original, but in my humble opinion, I think that one is rather fantabulous. Hope you enjoy this.

0: 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I hope your day is going well, that work is going fine, and that put a little spring in your step.
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1: 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You are more than welcome to stay with me. That sounds a bit creepy, but never mind. I'm here to entertain. And thankfully, you're here to listen. Thank you for your comments so far. It's always a pleasure. So I have chosen this song. I hope you don't mind. It's a very good song. This is Mr. Brian Adam.

Bryan Adams song, and I chose that one. Hope you enjoyed that one. Very good song. Wonder if you're singing that to a pair of jeans or a t-shirt or something. The only thing that looks good on me is you. Do you ever go out and think, I've got nothing to wear, but the only thing that looks good on me is that? Maybe not. Maybe it's just me. And you always resort back to the same thing, certain jumper or a certain shirt or a certain pair of trousers. Sometimes shirt and trousers together.

And as I say, if I've not got them, I'll sing them. I've yet to do one in four-part harmony. And but that would be... that would be a feat, wouldn't it? Well, it wouldn't be a feat. It would be a voice. Ha ha. But anyway, here's a song for Johnny. Johnny, I'm sorry. Won't you come on home? Remember? Was that... who was that? Was that the Fine Young Cannibals? Johnny... do do do do do do. I'm sorry. Do do do do. See, I'm singing that, and nobody even asked for that one.

0: temptation. Neely on Debra and FM is everybody's secret temptation. Very good song. That was Temptation. DJ voice, that was Temptation by Heaven 17. Do you like that? I don't know. I have different voices for different moods and different songs. And the afternoon remains a few hours ahead. So who knows how many voices and what else will pass our lugs? That sounded very professional, didn't it, boys and girls?
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0: Now, Will has inquired about which season of the year you find sticks. Well, I usually find that if you're walking through a wooded glade or a nice, you know, kind of tree-lined avenue, you might find sticks in the autumn. And what do you mean he wants a... Oh, I see, there's a song about sticks. What's it called? Which season of the... Oh, it's called Stick Season. Huh. Please yourself. I thought you just wanted to hear about the autumnal changes in our world. But anyway, Will, this is for you. And it's stick season. This is a request, as I say. Will I play it? Will, get it? Will wants it? Will I? Please yourselves.

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3: Now this is a bit clandestine, a little bit secretive, and we've got to keep it quiet. Well, not literally, because it's a radio show. You could always turn the volume down, then we keep it even more quiet. But don't go changing that dial now. DJ voice number two, so to speak. This is for a listener who's listening in from further afield, and they're doing some high-level work stuff. And don't know what it is, but it sounds very exciting. But I won't tell on him if you don't tell on him. But I think we'll play him a song, shall we? Okay. This is the one that he wants.

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That was me on the banjo at the end. It wasn't really. I'm just trying to be humorous. If you don't like the humour, I'm very sorry. I tried to redeem a little bit of stupidity there with a little bit of posh speaking. And relax. Would you like a little proverb? Okay, you've come to the right place. If you bow at all, bow low. Well, that doesn't apply with me, because if you meet me, you don't have to bow that low. You can just a simple salute would do. Anyway, the one, the only Miss Grace Jones. And this is the one, the only Mr. Neely on Devon FM. She's even more dramatic than I am. Miss Grace Jones. There is something scary, isn't there? Something about the aura. This is a song and a half. William's Blood. See, it's moody already.

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2: Welcome back to Neely's Extravaganza. You are more than welcome to be here. Thank you for sticking with me. Right, I'm going to start with a joke. There was Neely, there was Paul Young, and there was Tight Fit in a lift. Actually, that wasn't a joke at all. That's true. Can you believe that little old Neely from Macduff has been in a lift with Paul Young and Tight Fit? A whim away, a whim away, a whim away, a whim away. There weren't a whim away in the lift. Katrina was also there from Katrina and the Waves. Ow! But she wasn't in the lift. She missed the lift. And but yes, there's a story to tell. And here is one of the people from the lift singing a song, and it ain't me.

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1: 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This sounds a bit surreal, doesn't it? Hello, hi, this is Neely on Devrin FM. Hello, this is Neil on Devrin FM. You get the message now, don't you? Just in case you're wondering. If anybody's tuned in by mistake, I do apologise. Another DJ will be along shortly. Count yourself lucky that you've only just tuned in. There I go again, insulting myself. Who remembers Metal Mickey? See, I'm going off the boil again and going on to something else.

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1: You're excited. So am I. What a coincidence. You ready for this one? This is a very, very good one. I was saying this one only this morning. Big fish enough to swallow a boat are not found in ditches. Yeah, I was saying that this morning over my pickled kippers. Yeah, very, never a truer word said. Little joke there.
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Gwen Stefani. And there was no doubt about that. It's waiting for a little ripple of applause, but no, nothing. No, nothing at all. No doubt. See? Gwen Stefani, lead singer. Please yourselves. And I won't speak. 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
0: Have you got willpower? 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
1: Who remembers that?
0: Strange song, and good memories of the good old days. Are you having a good day? Are you at work? Are you at play? Are you on holiday? Are you having a drive? Are you listening in the rain? This gets a bit boring, doesn't it? But anyway, I hope you're having a good day, whatever you're doing. I'm having a good day. I'm really, really enjoying playing these varied songs. Love to keep it varied. Not done much singing today. La, la, la, la, la, la, la. What a waste of a good voice. Whatever.
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Enjoy the silence while you can. That was a bit rude. I was trying to build a little joke there. I was saying enjoy the silence and they come back and spoiled it. If you have wandered into a parallel universe, you have. Welcome to my world. Welcome to my world. Won't you come on in? This is my little show on Devrin FM. Thank you for listening. And whoever you are and wherever you are, as I say, you're more than welcome. Get in touch if you'd like a song. Pay attention to me, pay attention to me. Oh, the Nolans, it's unbelievable to think that we've lost two of those lovely sisters. It really, really is. A feel-good group, lovely songs. Please, please, please pay attention to me.

the one, the only, the Nolans. And as I say, please, please give me your undivided attention. Thank you. I had some help. See, that was a little joke because that's the name of the song. Didn't have any help at all. I found it myself. Round of applause? No. Never mind.

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2: 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Thank you very, very much for listening. Thank you for all of your lovely comments so far. So maybe that may change. I'm kidding. It's nice to know your opinions of what you like. And I think it's generally a feel-good show. And also, I've got a few more little proverbs you'll be very thrilled to hear. But anyway, I do want you to enjoy the music. And what better way to kick off the last hour of the show than this?

0: be, could you be loud? Could you be, could you be loud? Could you be, could you be, could you be loud? Could you be, could you be loved? Nearly on Devon FM. Could you be, could you be loved?
1: That is a song and a half. It's a song and three quarters, really. Actually, it's two songs.
0: Two for the price of one.
1: Only on Neely's show.
0: Very, very good. I wonder why more songs haven't copied that. It's such a cool, funky vibe.
1: And I should know, I'm a DJ.
0: Hello, everybody. This is Neely on Devon FM. Thank you for your input so far. We've still got about 55 minutes left, but who's counting? But anyway, welcome to the show. Always full of really interesting entertainment. You can't beat a bit of ABBA. So, Friday night and the lights are low. Looking out for...
1: Oh, I see. That's the way it's got to be. Okay, then, mate.

0: one of the best pop songs ever. And I'm a little bit biased because they are my favourite group. 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Hope you enjoyed that one.
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2: Do you remember the Generation Game? Grasping at straws for a little bit of interest. Do you remember the Generation Game? I used to love the conveyor belt at the end. Yes, I am from a different generation and a different time and a different era of BBC entertainment programmes. Very, very good. It was such good fun. I don't know what it was about the conveyor belt. And if you don't know what I'm speaking about, many people don't all the time, but anyway, welcome to my world again. At the end, the winning team would sit behind a conveyor belt and one of the people had to see there would be a tease made, there'd be a kettle, there would be a cuddly toy, there would be a tool set, etc. Sewing box. Just thought I'd remind you of that because I like to live in the past. But anyway, coincidentally, this song reminded me of it because it's called Toolbox. No, it's not. But it is called Cuddly Toy.

0: from way, way back, 1988, Roachford, with Tea's Maid. Ha! Sorry, cuddly toy. Second time the joke is even as more hilarious, actually, than the first time. Oh, hello, ladies. Got some special guests just arrived. Oh, hello. Hello. Oh, they're pushing me out of the way. Okay, they've taken over the microphone. They've taken over the microphone. Yeah, help yourselves, help yourselves.
1: One, two, three.
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1: One, two.
2: Help! 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
1: Help!

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2: 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It's in the can. It's in the can.
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0: Shut up.
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4: 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For whatever floats your boat.

and Pharrell Williams. I added a little duh to make it sound a bit more posh. Pharrell Williams. Pharrell Williams Manana. Actually, it's not true at all. It's just Pharrell Williams. Daft Punk. Strange name, because it's a very disco-y outfit, don't you think? Speaking of disco, how about this for a blast from the past?

0: Empire of the Sun. Was that a film? I think it was. Empire of the Sun. It was. But that wasn't a film. That was a song. Actually, no, it wasn't. It was a group. The song was called We Are the People. And it's a very kind of moody song. I do like a moody song. I like a happy song. I like a sad song. I love music. Who could ask for anything more? Music was my first love. Thank you for the music. Ah, isn't it great music? Thank you very much. Very good mixture of music. Up songs, down songs, in between songs. But anyway, still more to come.
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2: Well, it's nearly time for me to go home. Oh, on a night like this. Leave you with a couple of songs. Thank you again for a lovely show. Always a pleasure. Hope you listen again next time. Goodbye. 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
3: Not exactly Galton and Simpson's finest hour. They wrote Casanova 73 for suave actor Leslie Phillips. Typecast for such a role as Lothario Henry Newhouse. The BBC picked up on it for one series of seven shows. London Weekend effectively showing a pilot made 4 years earlier. The BBC ended up moving it from its original scheduling after two episodes. They replaced it with Mastermind.

mate Adam had that as an earworm last week and was relentlessly singing it and driving us all up the wall, so thought I'd got to play it. Well, here we are again, back for another couple of hours to try and entertain you. There will be Gene Cotton, Debbie Harry, Leapy Lee, Laura Branigan, Judith Durham, Fontella Bass, Bill Withers, and many, many more to come in the birthday farm. A real hate it or loathe it, but actually it's not that bad, 1977 one-hit wonder, Steve Bishop Oldie. You might want to reserve judgment on that, at least till you've heard it anyway. Tina Turner is the 90s artist, and stalled at two, it's 1963 and 1980.

Matchbox with the Honey Drippers, David Soul and Peter Sarsted in there as well. Welcome along. This is Steve Bishop. If you are wondering what the two Stored at 2 records are today, then wonder no more, because here they are.

Jack Harris and Tony Meehan. May 1963 with Scarlett O'Hara. They were held at two because of those pesky Beatle chappies. Of course, Beatles from Me to You, number one then. And then number two, Paul McCartney. Ha-ha! Sherrard, you are Paul McCartney. Number two himself with Coming Up. Do you know what was number one then? Dexys, Midnight Runners and Gino. Stored at two for this week. Now playing

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It would have been too easy to play Down Under. So happy birthday, Colin Hay. Born in Kilwinning, Ayrshire, 29th of June 1953. A Scottish-Australian musician, having emigrated there in his early teens, he became lead singer of Melbourne-based group Men at Work. Their international hit, Down Under, made number one in many countries, and one of their UK follow-ups was It's a Mistake. Got to number 33 here in July 1983. Little Eva, she was born Eva Narcissus Boyd in North Carolina, 29th of June 1943. She died in 2003. A babysitter for songwriters Carol King and Jerry Goffin, they asked her to record a song they had written. The Locomotion was a number two hit, 1962. One of a couple of follow-up singles was Keep Your Hands Off My Baby. This got to number 30 in January 1963.

Such an underrated singer-songwriter, certainly in this country. Anyway, Gene Cotton, born in Columbus, Ohio, 30th of June 1944, a pop and folk singer-songwriter who had four top 40 Billboard hits mid to late 70s, but is best known in the UK for his turntable hit Me and the Elephant in 1976. Me and the Elephant, We'll Never Forget You. That was from his Save the Dance LP, Before My Heart Finds Out, a Canadian number 17 and US number 23 in 1978. Glenn Shark, born in Chatham in Kent, 30th of June 1944. His family emigrated to Australia as a youngster, and he went on to form Aussie 60s group The Twilights, and then Down Under supergroup Axiom in 1969. He's best known further afield for joining Aussie rock group Mississippi in the mid-70s, who changed their name to Little River Band, writing and singing during their most productive late 70s era. This is It's a Long Way There, top 40 single in Australia and New Zealand, top 30 in America, and number 14 in the Netherlands, 1976 and 1977. Hey!

Born the 1st of July 1945 in Miami, Angela Trimble, better known as Debbie Harry, of course. She took her adoptive parents' surname and was lead singer with the new wave and American punk band Blondie, forming a songwriting team with bandmate and then partner Christine. Her acting career included more than 60 films and so many TV appearances and a load of hits as well. Union City Blue getting to number 13 in the UK charts in December 1979. She shares a birthday with Bobby Day, born Robert Byrd in Fort Worth, Texas. Haven't got the year down here, so I better look up in a moment. Rock and roll and R&B singer, multi-instrumentalist, music producer and songwriter, best known for originally releasing Rockin' Robin, his only UK hit. Got to number 29 here, November 1958. In America, it's got to number 2.

quick catch up. Bobby Day with his Rockin' Robin was born in Texas 1st of July 1928 and he died in 1990. Just heard a track there with John Ford, who was born in Fulham in southwest London 1st of July 1948. Bass player with the Straubs, going on to form Hudson Ford with Straubs bandmate Richard Hudson. And then they charted again in the late 70s as the Monks. Do you remember Nice Leg, Shame About a Face? Yeah, well, that was him. Burn Baby Burn, Floating in the Wind, and Pick Up the Pieces were the hits for Hudson Ford. They got to number 8 in September 1973. Susan Maughan was born Marion Maughan in Consett, County Durham, another one, 1st of July, in 1938. In the early 60s, she became

The featured singer with the Ray Ellington Quartet after seeing an advert for a band looking for a female vocalist. Her solo recording of Bobby's Girl became an instant success, so she went solo. Follow-up hits didn't do quite as well, but she continued to work on stage and in TV. This is Hand a Handkerchief to Helen, number 41 for 2 weeks, February into March 1963.

definitely of its time, that one there, wasn't it? Susan Morn and Evelyn Champagne King, our last artist with a birthday to the 1st of July, born in New York in 1960. She was discovered singing while working with her mum as a cleaner at Philadelphia Records. Signed up, she had hits in the disco era and into the 80s. Her most successful single in the UK was this one, Love Calm Down. Number 7 for 3 weeks, September into October, back in 1982.

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Eskimo Joe with Black Fingernails and Red Wine. Before that, you heard Jerry Cinnamon with Sun Queen. We've got a weekly offering to the goddess that is Lynn coming up in the second hour, and then a special delivery open, and then just before lousing time, as always, a pogo, so start warming up for that just about now.

0: Gaslight Anthem and Diamond Church Street Choir off of the 2010 album American Slang. We'll be coming back with Elvis Costello and the Imposters.
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0: That is Lathans there with The Great Escape. Before that, you heard The Roves, and I'm So Happy It's Gone. 7:30. You're listening to me, Noam, on Thursday night, coming to you live from the Battery Green in Bath. Lots of great music coming the next 2.5 hours. We've also got a weekly offering to the goddess that is Lynn, a special delivery to open up around about 9:30 for the postie, and then just before lousing time, as always, on a Thursday night, a pre-bedtime pogo.
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0: DNA is there, and life's a game of changing. 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
1: 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Coming back with the DMAs.

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0: Time for the weekly offering to the goddess that is Lynn. 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

that is the weekly offering to the goddess that is Lynn. That is Gang of Youths in the weeks of your leave. As you hear now, it's in the hands of the gods. This is Roxy Music.

0: 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We will be coming back with something for Generation X right after this.
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0: sun himself there and nothing like the night. We'll be coming back with something for 1980 right after this.
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There you go, it's your special delivery. And a cracker it was. Once again, that was the motives. A bit of power pop. Yeah, for 1980, that was Lies and Stories. Before that, you heard the Dutch with This Is Welfare. A band for the Netherlands, believe it or no, formed in 1980. But that track, This Is Welfare, was for 1983. That's it, you've had your special delivery. If you want another in, come back and see us next week or hear us, even better. This is for 1979, this is the title track, Cowboys International album, Original Sin.

0: 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We'll be coming back with something for 1978 right after this.
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1: Okay, time for the pogo. Hope you've been stretching out. It is quite a short scene, so you might get all the way through this scene. This is UK Subs and Fear of Girls.

and relax. There you go. That is your Pogo UK subs and Fear of Girls. Hope I didn't tell you too much. If it did, just tell Lloyd Doon. If it didn't, just take another go if you went.

I got to clash there and London Calling. That is my time up, folks. I'm going to leave you with the Skids and Burning Cities. Take care, folks.

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